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2: It is time to kick off your shoes. Think about the great things that may have happened to you this past weekend, the time that you got to spend with someone you love, and look forward to the week ahead. Thanks for letting me be a part of it.

0: And for adults with type 2 diabetes and known heart disease, Jardiance can lower the risk of cardiovascular death too. 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
8: Hi, you've called the Delilah Show. Who is this?
9: This is Saul.
8: Welcome to the Delilah Show. What can I do for you?
9: Well, I am currently in the car with my girlfriend, driving her home. We just had a nice long trip down in Mexico. And she actually became my girlfriend down in Mexico. We've been seeing each other for about a month. And so she finally said yes to me on a hot air balloon ride down in Mexico. And I was wondering if you could pick a song for us.
8: So this is a new love, a new thing, a new pitter-pat in your heart, a new I can't stop thinking about her.
9: Yeah, yes, ma'am. Well, actually, we've been friends for about 5 years. And, you know, I fell in love with her about 2 years ago. And now we're finally together, so...
8: And you are one very happy young man.
9: Oh, yes, ma'am, I am.
8: And do you think this might be the one?
9: I really do think this is the one, yes, ma'am.
8: Can I tell you that in all the years I've been doing this show, and I've been doing this show a lot longer than you've even been alive, when I hear the kind of love and commitment in a voice that I hear in yours... I can almost guarantee you that you'll be calling me back in a few months telling me that you guys want to be together forever.
9: Thank you.
8: I mean, I have heard this note in a young man's voice many, many times, and it's a beautiful thing to hear.
9: Thank you. Well, I mean, it's true. I love her with everything I have.
8: And what song would you like to hear?
9: Could you pick a song for us, please?
8: I will do that. I'll find a great song, and you have a great rest of your drive. Be safe.
9: Thank you, ma'am.

0: Come on in, Houston. You found Delilah on Sunny 99.1 with Houston's Love Songs at Night, keeping you company on this Monday night as we slip through the month of July. Summer is going by quickly. Everywhere I go, I'm seeing school supplies in all the stores. I'm like, no, not yet. My kids have got 6 more weeks of summer before we got to worry about school supplies. Oh, I know some people, you know, buy their school supplies in advance and have them all neatly packed and ready to go. But why do that? Why not wait until the night before and then get yourself in a panic like I do every year? Tell me you have ADHD without telling me. Thank you for being here with us tonight. Let's not talk about school yet. Let's not talk about back to school. Let's talk about summertime and watermelon and going to the lake or the beach or a swimming pool or floating down a river on an inner tube. Let's talk about that, okay? Come on in, my friend, and make yourself at home. You're listening to Delilah.
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0: Delilah. Hi, Sabrina. Welcome to the Delilah Show. What can I do for you?
12: I would like to request and dedicate a song to my fiance.
0: What's your honey's name?
12: Leland.
0: All right. Tell me about your sweetheart and what you want to tell him.
12: Just that I love him and I can't wait to marry him. He was my next door neighbor.
0: So you are the girl next door?
12: I am.
0: He's fallen in love with the girl next door.
12: Yes, ma'am.
0: Wow. That's quite the story.
12: We lived together for about a year, talked off and on, and then we became really good friends and just hit it off from there.
0: And what do you want to hear tonight for the one that you love?
12: Nothing Can Stop Us Now.
0: Oh, I love that song.
12: That's been our song for the last 3 years.
0: I will play it for you. Have a beautiful wedding and a fun time planning it.
12: Thank you so much.
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0: Good evening, Houston. You found Delilah on Sunny 99.1 with the best variety of the 80s, 90s, and today, and the greatest love songs of all time for you all night long. Good evening, my friend. How are you tonight? Come on in and make yourself at home. Kick off your shoes and enjoy. I am going to be here all night long on this Monday night as we celebrate summertime, as we talk about spending time in the creek, swimming with the kids and the grandkids, talking with the neighbors, going to garage sales, taking on art projects. I did all of those things this weekend. Thanks for being here tonight. You're listening to Delilah.
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0: Delilah. Hi, welcome to the Delilah Show. Who's this?
30: This is Christina.
0: Hi, Christina. What can I do for you?
30: I just wanted you to play a song for me because I'm all happy. Just nothing really bad going on in my life right now. Just a lot of good things that just keep happening. So just a happy person.
0: Yeah, bad is kind of inevitable, you know. You got to have a little rain if you're going to have a rainbow. You got to have, you know, the bad in order to enjoy the good. But I'm glad right now it's all good.
30: Yeah, I'm just giddy because I'm getting married next year. And I have a cute baby with my fiance. And I'm working two jobs to pay for my wedding. So I'm just, like I said, just happy that everything's going really good.
0: How do you have time to see your fiance and your baby and you're busy working two jobs?
30: it's kind of hectic at the moment because I just recently started my second job because I just got licensed as a cosmetologist, so I'm happy about that. And the other job I'm probably going to be quitting soon, but I'm feeling bad about that because it makes me kind of sad because I don't want to quit, but I know I'm going to have to so I don't burn out and that I can still love my fiance and love my baby.
0: Yeah, you need to take care of you, honey. You can't burn the candle at both ends and expect it to not burn out.
30: Yeah.
0: I know you've heard that from a lot of people probably, but you got to slow down a little bit so you can enjoy all these blessings.
30: Yeah. I'm prepared for whatever comes, but I do know that I do need to slow down.
0: Well, I will find a song for you. I'm proud of you for being such a hard worker.
30: Actually, can you play Ed Sheeran's Thinking Out Loud, because that's going to be my fiance's wedding song, and I absolutely love that song right now.
0: I will do that.

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2: It's Monday, and you're still a little worn out from the weekend, I bet. What'd you do this weekend? Go to a water park? 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Did you read a good book? Roast a marshmallow over the fire? Thank you for spending this night with us.

0: This is Sunny 99.1. You found Delilah with Houston's Love Songs at Night. Come in, come in, come in. Make yourself at home. Are you the kind of person that goes and visits neighbors? I grew up in the 60s and 70s, and our neighbors were in and out of our house all the time. My mom would go over to Mrs. Rose's house and they would share a cup of coffee and talk, talk, talk, talk. And when Lois Bowman, our neighbor on the other side of us, got off work, because she worked the same place my dad did, she would come across the driveway and sit and have a cup of coffee or a drink or whatever with my folks and talk, talk, talk. And that's just the way I was raised. Neighbors were in and out of the house. And I love to have my neighbors and my friends drop by. They don't even have to knock. Just come see me. Come say hi, have a cup of tea, a cup of coffee, a brewski if you drink brewskis. I don't, but some of the neighbors do. And catch up for 5 minutes, 10 minutes. That's what I want this show to be. I just want you to drop in. Come in. Make yourself at home. Get comfy. I'll share a cup of tea and then we'll spill the tea. How's that? You're listening to Delilah.
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15: Come home.
0: Hi, Joy. This is Delilah. What can I do for you tonight?
15: I met somebody, and he is an amazing person, but he became very toxic after 12 weeks. You know, when it's toxic, you got to let him go, even though I've put so much into him. I just can't waste my life. I'm becoming 40, and, you know, I have a great career. I have 2 degrees behind my back, and, you know, my son is going to be going to college soon, and I do want to, you know, have somebody, but I can't play the games either at 40 years old.
0: So you said you thought he was the love of your life. What changed in the dynamic of the relationship that went from paradise to poison?
15: You know, we were on a communication of the telephone and texting. And it seemed like every time I would say to him, hey, let's meet up, we met up 3 times. The first time we met up, it was for like 3 hours. So the second time, it was only a 15-minute, you know.
0: When somebody is that your heart and soul and you're crazy about them, you make time for them.
15: Exactly, exactly. So I sent him a text after 12 weeks and I just said, we're not compatible. And that's it, because you know what? I can't waste my time.
0: The point is, if you are going to invest your heart into somebody, you want to invest your heart into somebody who is as into you as you are into them.
15: Absolutely. In the 12 weeks of communicating with him, and he never had time for me, you know, he would always make an excuse. I'm an engineer. I, you know, have this. I have to do this.
0: Yeah, but the truth is he's married or has a girlfriend. That's the truth.
15: Of course. Of course.
0: All right. Let me find a song for you. And I want you to just be strong, okay?
15: And that's it. You know, whether we love or we don't, you got to sometimes get rid of them.

0: Good evening. You found Delilah with Houston's Love Songs at Night, right here on Sunny 99.1. Earlier, I was talking about all the stress we're under, all the stress that we are under because of negative things going on all around us, things we cannot control, things that are dangerous, things that are deadly, things that terrify us. Trust me, they're meant to. Believe me when I tell you that. They are meant to be terrifying. Because when you operate from a place of fear, you're not making good choices, my friend. You need to operate from a place of peace. A place of peace. You need to be settled in your spirit. You need to be settled in your soul. You need to be able to move forward with clarity and kindness. Always kindness. We're going to talk about kindness tonight. We're going to talk about how to put kindness and love into action. You're listening to Delilah.
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0: Hi, good evening. Who is this?
1: This is John.
0: Hi, John. How are you tonight?
1: Hi, Delilah. How are you?
0: I'm wonderful.
1: Oh, gosh. I didn't know if I was going to get through or not. It's been ringing for a long time. Oh, boy. I wanted to, first of all, you look great. I went on your website a few days ago, and the last time I saw you, I looked at your website, it had to be about 5 years ago, and you just keep on doing what you're doing. There you go, girl. If you're looking great.
0: Thank you.
1: You're welcome. I want to tell you about the love of my life, Allison. I had heard, gosh, it was about 3 weeks ago, 3-4 weeks ago, you were talking about soulmates, and I told her your definition, and we looked at each other. We're like, yeah, that's definitely us. She's been an incredible inspiration to me, and I've never been so in love in my life, and she means the world to me, and I'd like to dedicate a song to her.
0: And what's her name, John?
1: Allison.
0: So Allison is the love of your life.
1: Oh, yes.
0: Your soulmate, the one that makes you feel complete.
1: I look at her picture. I have a picture of her in my truck, and if I'm ever in a funk, I just got to look at her picture, and the picture of her just changes my whole day, changes my attitude. When she calls me, I drift into another place, and when she kisses me, I'm definitely out of this world, but she's just incredible. She's an incredible woman.

0: This is Sunny 99.1. You found Delilah with Houston's Love Songs at Night. And it's time for our first Delilah Dilemma of the evening. The Tunnel to Towers Foundation is tonight's Delilah Dilemma sponsor. 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Tonight's Delilah's Dilemma reads like this. I hope you will use my story. I think it's a doozy. I'm a happily married man. Recently, because of social networking, I reconnected with a woman I had worked with years ago at a youth camp. Way back then, I had very strong feelings for her, but I never told her of them. When we reconnected, we found out we were in the same profession, and she has been helping me in my business long distance. We live in different states now, and she invited me to attend the same conference she was attending, which I did this past weekend. She is also happily married and has two beautiful children. When we first reconnected online, the old feelings I thought I had dealt with years ago came rushing back stronger than ever before. Now I keep thinking, what if? What if we had gotten together all those years ago? Nothing inappropriate happened at the conference this weekend because her dad was there too. It was killing me for so long. I told him of my feelings for her with the understanding that he would not tell her. I'm a man of faith. I would never dream of being unfaithful, but this is killing me. I've prayed about it and it's not getting any easier to deal with and I'm dying inside. What do I do? I'm burdened and I'm regretful. Delilah, I will be open to whatever you have to say. I will be back with my Delilah Dilemma response coming up next. You're listening to Delilah.
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got a letter from a very proud mama, proud grandmom as well, named Doreen. She writes, for the last 4 years, I've been a devout fan of your show, and I never thought I would someday write to you. My story is about my middle son, Robert, his wife, and their new baby, my first granddaughter, Braylon. For most of his life, my son was, I guess for lack of a better word, somewhat messed up. But upon the birth of his daughter, he has become a changed man. He's so proud of his little baby girl. He wants to do all the things that a father would want to do for their child. Most of his life, Robert was only out to please Robert. They say that God works miracles. And for him, it was when he held his baby girl for the first time. You could see a complete change come over him. Now his whole life is wrapped around his family. So Delilah, if you could see fit, please play a special song for my son. I want him to know that I am now so proud of him. I love him, his whole family, and I know now that he will be all right. Thank you so much from Doreen.

0: It's Sunny 99.1, Houston's Love Songs. 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
1: No matter what your age, tonight I hope you feel like being a little bit childlike. Maybe childish. I'm a lot childish. Never, ever, ever act your age when it comes to having fun. Don't be afraid to throw a water balloon or two, to ride a roller coaster, to do fun, exciting things, to be silly, to be ridiculous, to be irreverent, to be connected to the people you love, to not worry about looking perfect or being perfect. Relax and have fun. Something to think about. Now go throw some water balloons. You're listening to Delilah.
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1: Hi, good evening. Who's this?
11: My name's Rhonda.
1: Rhonda, what can I do for you?
11: I'd like to make a request.
1: Go ahead. Who are you thinking of?
11: His name is Ryan.
1: And what do you want to tell Ryan this evening?
11: I want to tell him I love him. I just want to remind him.
1: Ryan boyfriend, Ryan fiance. What's Ryan in your life tonight?
11: Ryan boyfriend at the moment.
1: At the moment, which means you've got plans.
11: Future plans.
1: Is Ryan participating in these, or are they all just in your head?
11: No, he's participating.
1: It works out a lot better that way, usually.
11: Yeah.
1: Okay, Rhonda, let me see what I can do to clue Ryan in that you are crazy about him. Is he there with you? Can you have a nice slow dance in the living room?
11: Unfortunately not. He's at work right now.
1: I hate it when that happens. Will he be with you later?
11: Yes, he will.
1: Okay. Let me see what I can do to put a little romance in the air.
11: That would be great.
1: Bye-bye.

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9: Delilah. Hello, you've called Delilah. Who is this?
10: Stacy.
9: Hi, Stacy. How are you this evening?
10: I'm good. Sitting outside of a dance studio, getting ready to go in and dance.
9: Good for you. What kind of dance? Modern, jazz, tap, ballet, Zumba? What do you do?
10: Zumba.
9: Zumba. You go, girlfriend. I went to a Zumba class one time and they were moving parts I didn't even know could move.
10: Yup.
9: I was like, how do you do that? So are you a teacher or you just take the class for fun?
10: Just take the class for fun.
9: For fun and great exercise.
10: Yes.
9: And what song can I play for you while you're waiting to Zumba?
10: I actually want to dedicate a song to my boyfriend of 3 years. Our anniversary's coming up, and I was just sitting here thinking how he makes me fall in love with him every day, so.
9: What's his name?
10: Anthony.
9: So what does Anthony do, or what is it about Anthony's character that has you falling in love over and over and over again?
10: He just makes me laugh every single time I talk to him, and he just does cute things to make me fall in love with him.
9: So how old are you?
10: I'm 21.
9: And you've been together 3 years? You made it through the teenage years?
10: Yep.
9: Wow. Do you think this is the one?
10: I think he is the one.
9: Do you think he thinks you're the one?
10: Yes. We're looking at houses soon, so.
9: Oh, he definitely thinks you are the one.
10: Yes.
9: You just fit together perfectly.
10: Yep.
9: All right. I will find a fit together perfectly sweet love song for you and Anthony. Have fun at your dance class and have a happy anniversary.
10: Thank you so much.
9: All right. Bye-bye, hun.

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0: 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Wherever you are, whatever you're doing, I'm glad that you're spending some time here with us so that we can talk to you and listen to you, laugh with you, and encourage you. If you've joined us for the first time, we get together every night and we share stories and we share tears and we share laughter. Mostly, we share love.

0: Good evening, Houston. Welcome aboard. You found Delilah on Sunny 99.1, Houston's Love Songs. Spending a summer night with you. Did you have a good day today? A busy day today? Did you go for a walk? Did you go to the gym? Did you get a lot of things done? I am a person who wants to do a lot of things. I like to do a lot of things. I like to hike. I like to ride horses. I like to play with my kids. I like to swim. Unfortunately, I am now trapped in a body that doesn't like to do a lot of things. No, it doesn't. It's like, whoa, we're not climbing up that hill. Yeah, we are. Come on. We're going to do this. We're going to ride this bike. No, we're not. No, we're not, my body says. And I argue with my body, and then I do it, and then I pay for it later, like when I'm here in the studio. And I'm like, oh, my goodness, I have to walk up those stairs tonight. If you're feeling a little worn out because your spirit wanted to do something fun and your body argued with them, that's okay. That is quite all right. I will be here when you drink another cup of echinacea tea and take another ibuprofen. You're listening to Delilah.
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1: 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Thank you for your patience. Thank you for calling the Delilah Show.
2: Really, I want to dedicate a song. I don't know which one, though. I want you to pick one, a really good one. I want to tell the love of my life that I am in love with him, and I don't want to be with anybody else but him.
1: And what is his name, Jennifer?
2: Richard.
1: And he doesn't know that he's the love of your life?
2: No. I was always afraid to tell him, but I just can't. I can't keep it inside anymore, and I have to tell him how I feel.
1: I'll find a good song to say what your words cannot.
2: Thank you.

0: It's Sunny 99.1, Houston's Love Songs. The greatest love songs of all time, I might add, with me, Delilah, keeping you company here on your radio dial all night long.
1: It's summertime, and the living is easy. Hopefully for you it is, anyway. Hopefully you're slowing down just a little bit, enjoying the day a little bit more, worrying a little bit less, focusing on those that you love. I hope that you are enjoying lots of iced tea, lots of laughter. If you have children, I hope you are watching them frolic in the sprinkler, play in the sun, enjoy water balloon fights, and the joy that just comes with being a kid at summertime. We're here for you every summer night to smooth off the rough edges of your day and keep that laughter alive in your heart, just like it was when you were a kid having a water balloon fight. You're listening to Delilah.
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0: Delilah. Hello, you've called Delilah. Who is this?
18: Santiago.
0: Santiago.
18: Yes, ma'am.
0: What can I do for you?
18: I want to give a shout out to my son, Dylan Negron, and my ex-wife, Rhonda.
0: And what do you want to tell the ex and your son?
18: That I love them both, that I wouldn't be more happier without them.
0: So if you love them, why are you divorced? What happened?
18: Kind of complicated with her parents.
0: What are her parents doing meddling in your marriage?
18: I know. They got in the way.
0: So the problem isn't her parents. The problem is she let them get in the way.
18: Something like that. But I forgive her for that.
0: You still love her. Does she still love you?
18: Yes, ma'am.
0: Well, then why don't you guys talk it out and work it out and get back together?
18: I plan to.
0: And does she feel the same way as she is? Does she miss you as much as I hear you miss her?
18: Yes, ma'am.
0: Wow. So this could be a sweet love story. This could be a reconciliation. This could be another wedding. This could be a whole wonderful love story.
18: I also would like to comment. Your show rocks. To me, I think you're the queen of all radio hosts.
0: Thank you. I love doing this show. And I especially love it when people reconcile and things work out.
18: You have to send a song to my son.
0: I will play that song for you and your Dylan. You have a good night.
18: Okay, thank you. Good night.
0: Bye-bye, honey.

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1: Tonight's Delilah's Dilemma is from April, who says, I have a boyfriend who runs a specific morning each week with a female friend who is also a work-related friend. I feel at this point in our relationship, it is inappropriate and unhealthy to meet with opposite sex friends alone. I asked him if when we lived together, would he still run with her? He laughed at me and replied, yes, I'm not going to stop running. He has not once invited me to join them. Is this appropriate or not? I have researched what marriage/relationship counselors have as opinions, and they say it's not healthy. How do I get him to understand my feelings when he says, I'll never ask you to give up anyone? I'm not even saying give up his friend. Just don't meet with her alone. Is that too much to ask? From April. April, I will have my response for you coming up next. 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
1: Tonight's Delilah's Dilemma is from April, who is insanely jealous of her boyfriend's running partner and work friend. And she has asked him to stop meeting and running with this woman. And he said, no, not going to do that. And April says, is this healthy? April, what's not healthy is your insecurity and your jealousy and your need to control your boyfriend. The bottom line is, if you don't trust him, don't be with him. If you do trust him, stop being a control freak. If you don't trust him, if you believe he is betraying you, if you believe he is having an intimate relationship with his running partner, then don't date him. Why would you be consulting a marriage counselor or a relationship counselor to ask them their opinion on somebody that you clearly don't trust? You need to be seeing a counselor asking yourself, why are you dating somebody that's untrustworthy? If he is trustworthy, if he is honest, if he is faithful, what is wrong with you, April, that you want to control his friendships? So, bottom line is, if you trust him, then stop being a jealous control freak. If you don't trust him, get away from him.

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2: Are you worrying right now? 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

0: 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And if you're fortunate enough to be with somebody you love, I invite you to show them your affection, to demonstrate it in a very real way. You know, we really do need affection. One of my friends says that he died in his skin because he was never touched, never hugged, never loved as a child. Affection soothes our bodies. It lifts our spirits. It changes the way we feel about everything. If you are with someone you love tonight, show them kindness. Show them affection. And I will set your night to music. You're listening to Delilah.
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0: Hi, Laura. 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
1: I'd like to send out a song to my boyfriend, Saul. I want to tell him how much I love him and how much I appreciate him for sticking by me, because I know I'm not the easiest person. And I know that I've been going through a lot.
0: Wait. Back up. Slow down. You are fighting tears and you're trying to be so together. Why?
1: Because of what I've been putting him through. So, and it's just more mentally me and things I need to work on and I need to get over. And he's been amazing and sticking by me and telling me he's not going anywhere and I don't have to worry about anything. And he'll never know how much I appreciate everything he does for me, because I've had really bad relationships in the past and he's just come around and changed everything.
0: And what can I play for your sweetie tonight?
1: You can pick something out, because I think you do a great job every night. So I'm going to leave that in the hands of you.
0: All right. You have a great rest of your summer.
1: Thank you.

0: found Delilah here on Sunny 99.1. This is Houston's Love Songs at Night. Let me ask you a simple question. Do you share? I'm not talking about being a kid in kindergarten and sharing the dinosaur toys. Do you share from your heart? Walt Whitman once said, "These are the days that must happen to you. You shall scatter with a lavish hand all that you learn or achieve, and those who love you shall rise to your example and be inspired." Do you teach others? Do you mentor others? Do you say, "Here, let me show you how to do that. Let me show you there's an easier way. Let me show you what I've learned. Let me impart into your heart the knowledge that I came by through trial and error and pain and suffering and tears. Let me share it with you. Let me share from my heart." Do you share? And do you share with a lavish hand? You're listening to Delilah.
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0: Ow.
22: Delilah. Yeah, my name is Tony. This is my birthday.
0: Happy birthday to you. Tony, what can I do for you?
22: I just want a song played, whatever you pick out. And I lost my best friend last year. And we've been friends for like 30-some years.
0: So what happened to your best friend?
22: Died of cancer.
0: Sorry. And how old was your friend?
22: He was 47.
0: Wow. So I'm sorry for your loss, but I will do my best to play a song that would be worthy of him. Tell me a little bit about his personality so I can pick out a good song.
22: Okay, he was a florist. And he liked doing flowers. He liked helping people. He was very nice, you know, and concerned about others. And when I was sick, he helped me. When I had my stroke, he helped me by buying me groceries and making sure I got back and forth to the doctor's office and stuff like that, therapy. And he was just wonderful. He was a wonderful person.
0: Let me play a song for your best friend and a song for your heart.

Good evening, Houston. Welcome aboard. You found Delilah on Sunny 99.1, Houston's Love Songs. It's getting late on a Monday night, Tuesday morning, not that far away. If you're getting ready to call it a night and slip between those cool sheets, have a wonderful day tomorrow. And do me a favor, take some time out of your Tuesday schedule to slow down and love someone. Good night. You're listening to Delilah.

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I'm Madison. 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

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It's Madison playing Houston's best variety of the 80s, 90s, and today. And we're also connecting you directly with us. 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

Hey, it's Madison on Sunny 99.1 with Houston's best variety of the 80s, 90s, and today. I just want to say, hey, in Meadows Place in Santa Fe, we heard you're listening. 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

cooled rain air is actually really nice, but it should be drying out as we start getting into tomorrow. But just an FYI today, be aware before you head out and check the radar, because you just don't want to get caught in anything messy. And on the way, it is raining today, but that's not going to stop our favorite cows from hooking you up with some free food. It is Cow Appreciation Day today, and we're going to tell you something good coming up next on Sunny. From the

Tell you what, these cows aren't playing games with us today. They've got free food on the way. It's good news for you Chick-fil-A fans. We're going to tell you something good coming up next after Shaboozy, Sunny 99.1. Keeping you feeling good as we get your Tuesday going. Good morning.

0: 625, sunny, 99.1. Dana in the morning with producer Anthony on a weather alert day as we get your Tuesday going. We've got a 90% chance of showers and thunderstorms today, and a lot of that activity happening in the morning. So definitely need to be weather aware. Check that radar before you hit the roads, because it's one of those days you could pick up a quick 1 to 3 inches. But if you catch one of those training thunderstorms, you can hit a bullseye of like 5 inches. You know, the typical H-Town rain, but it's going to keep our temperatures struggling to barely get into the low 80s today. And right now it is 76 in the Uptown area.
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1: It is our Tell Me Something Good, brought to you by our friends over at Goodwill Houston. 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And they'll be honoring your cow attire all day until 7 this evening. And this is really cool. There's an artist up in Conroe turning regular sports cards into one-of-a-kind works of art that are catching attention of collectors across the country. His name is Luke Weaverling. He goes by the handle The Cardist, and Luke says he started as just a regular collector, but early on, he came across a customized rookie sports card online and realized these sports cards could become something completely different. Luke was then hooked. His first project he listed on eBay for just 99 cents. It ended up selling for $300. And now Luke has a partnership with Fanatics, one of the biggest names in the sports collectibles industry. He's also worked with Upper Deck on hockey and wrestling card projects too. His artwork now reaches collectors around the world, with some pieces even ending up in the hands of the athletes featured on the cards, including members of our own Houston Texans. It's really cool to see how he's turned this former side hustle into his main full-time gig. And his artwork, it's incredible. I found him on Instagram. He features lots of his work. You can really see how he transforms these regular sports cards. You find him on Insta. His handle is Luke the Cardist, with Cardist spelled C-A-R-D-I-S-T. Luke the Cardist on Insta. A custom sports card illustrator living his dream job, doing it right there up in Conroe. For more of these feel-good stories, make us a first preset on the new and improved iHeartRadio app. That way it's even easier for you to listen to Sunny 99.1.
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638, sunny, 99.1. Dana in the morning with producer Anthony. Just be careful heading out this morning. It is a weather alert day. 90% chance of showers and thunderstorms. A busy radar. Just want to make sure you make it in safe. And on the way, got some tickets for you to go check out Toto playing the Woodlands next month. We'll do it with our Nearly Impossible question next after Adele.

0: 6:42, sunny 99.1. Dana in the morning with producer Anthony. Dana is out today. We are Houston's best variety of the 80s, 90s, and today. Good morning. Welcome into a wet Tuesday. It is definitely a weather alert day, too. We've got a 90% chance of showers and thunderstorms this morning. Busy, busy radar. Definitely check it before you head out. It's one of those mornings where, much like yesterday, where we got a lot of that rain, we're primarily going to see it earlier in the day, and it's those storms that drop that quick 1 to 3 inches, but if you get a training thunderstorm, you could get a bullseye of like 5 inches. So just be aware. We don't want you getting caught in any kind of flooded roadways, but it is one of those days just to be aware. But it's keeping the temperatures in check, struggling to get into the low 80s. Right now it is 76 in the Uptown area. See if we can get something fun for you to look forward to. Get you some live music on the calendar for next month. We've got tickets to go check out Toto playing the Woodlands. But you do have to get our nearly impossible question this morning. A recent study found that people are more likely to stop and pet a dog when it's wearing this. What is it? This is actually kind of cute. This is something that humans, we would typically wear these on our heads usually. When the dog's wearing these, we usually kind of wrap it around their necks. I don't know what it is about these. I love and have to pet any dog when it's around, but if it's wearing one of these, it instantly becomes more inviting. There's just something about it. It just disarms us all and forces us to give them the pets. A recent study found that people are more likely to stop and pet a dog when it's wearing this. What is it? Get it right. We got you some great live music to look forward to. It's Toto with Christopher Cross and the Romantics. Our winner yesterday was really excited to see Christopher Cross. I mean, sailing, come on. They're all playing the Woodlands next month. You can check out tickets over at Ticketmaster.com or just get our Nearly Impossible question. We got you into the show on us August 7th. Give us a call, 713-212-5991. Good morning.
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0: 6:54, sunny 99.1. Dana in the morning with producer Anthony. We are Houston's best variety of the 80s, 90s, and today, weather alert day. We've got a 90% chance of these showers and thunderstorms this morning. Very busy radar. Could be one of those quick 1 to 3 inches, bullseye of 5+ inches. So just be aware. Don't want to get in any kind of flooded roadways, but it's going to keep our temperatures barely getting into the 80s. Right now it is 76 in the uptown area. We are headed over to the phones, grabbing a contestant for our nearly impossible question. Heading out to Katie to speak with a banker, Cindy. Good morning, Cindy.
1: Hey, good morning.
0: Cindy, is the rain coming down out there in Katie?
1: Right now it's just a little drizzle. Traffic is starting to build up.
0: That sounds about right, though. That checks out. But just be careful, Cindy. It's going to be one of those weather alert days. Busy radar this morning. But let's see if we can get you some live music to look forward to, Cindy. It's our nearly impossible question. A recent study found that people are more likely to stop and pet a dog when it's wearing this. What is it?
1: A bandana
0: absolutely is the correct answer. Cindy, if you see a dog wearing a bandana, do you have to pet it?
1: Yes, I do. And I have a little dog, and he has so many of those.
0: Oh, he does?
1: Yes, he does. He's the cutest little Maltese poo.
0: Oh, what's his name?
1: Mason.
0: Oh, if I see him out and about wearing that bandana, just be warned, Cindy, I'm coming over for the pets. I have to.
1: Definitely.
0: Well, Cindy, your love of dogs and dog fashion made you a winner. We're going to get you out for some great live music. It's Toto with Christopher Cross and the Romantics.
1: Thank you.
0: The 80s icons are playing the Woodlands Pavilion next month. Cindy, you're into the show on us August 7th.
1: Thank you.
0: Our pleasure, Cindy. Thank you for listening to Sunny, and we're always here to encourage you. Hope this was a fun way to start your Tuesday.
1: Definitely. Appreciate you.

0: 6:59, sunny, 99.1. Dana in the morning with producer Anthony. We are Houston's best variety of the 80s, 90s, and today. Congrats again to Cindy out and Katie winning those Toto tickets. We'll have another pair for you tomorrow morning, 6:40, with our nearly impossible question. Right now, the three things you need to know to get your Tuesday, July 14th, started. There's some new mandatory UIL guidelines taking effect this coming school year. UIL member schools will now be required to utilize the Wet Bulb Globe Temperature, or WBGT for short. This is used to monitor conditions during outdoor UIL athletics and marching band activities. The new method accounts for temperature, relative humidity, wind speed, and solar radiation. Schools use this reading to determine whether they need to add rest and hydration breaks, limit protective equipment, shorten practices, or stop outdoor workouts until conditions improve. This new Wet Bulb Globe Temp goes into effect this coming school year. Also changing this year are some rules over HISD. They're changing the rules for who can walk into a school sporting event. Starting August 1st, HISD will require all spectators under 18 to show a valid student ID before entering UIL middle and high school athletic events. But the bigger change, minors will also need to be accompanied by an adult chaperone. With a few exceptions, the requirement does not apply to high school students or competing UIL student athletes, but HISD says the policy prevents minors from being unsupervised, especially after the game, as they are waiting rides home. Also going into effect is their new clear bag policy for our district sporting events. They're banning standard backpacks, drawstring bags, grocery bags, and purses. Now, small purses are still allowed, as are clutches, fanny packs. They do, of course, confirm that all bags are still subject to change, but again, new changes coming to HISD if you're planning on attending a sporting event in the new coming school year. And Texas Governor Greg Abbott is preparing for more of the wet weather. We've been getting it this morning. He announced yesterday that the state has activated emergency resources, including boats and Black Hawk helicopters, as forecasters have been warning us to be weather alert the first couple of days of this week. And they were right. Today, we've got a 90% chance of more showers and thunderstorms. Just like yesterday, but primarily this morning is when we're going to see all the action. Could pick up a quick 1 to 3 inches, and they say they could be some training thunderstorms. So you end up on under one of those, could be like 5 inches. They say to be alert because that could flood and back up our streets and intersections. Just stay aware, keep an eye on the radar. You don't want to get out in anything weird, but it's keeping the temperatures not too bad. Barely struggling to get the low 80s. We'll take that in July in Houston. Right now, it is 76 in the Uptown area. And you're up to date from Sunny 99.1. Good morning.
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0: 7:25, sunny, 99.1. It is Dana in the morning with producer Anthony. Dana out today. We are Houston's best variety of the 80s, 90s, and today on a wet start to your Tuesday. Weather alert day for sure. We've got a 90% chance of showers and thunderstorms today. Active radar right now, too. And going to be building up with more of those showers and thunderstorms in the next couple of hours. That's why they say be alert. We could pick up a quick 1 to 3 inches. And then if those thunderstorms are training, that could turn into like 5 inches that you pick up real quick, could back up some roadways. So that's why they say be alert, check the radar, and just don't get caught in anything weird. We've got a day where the temperatures will at least be in check, highs in the low 80s. That's the silver lining. And then 76 right now in the uptown area. It's also a Tuesday, by the way. Just remember, you're going to be winning a $1,000 workday bonus later on. 9 chances each and every workday. It's back. $1,000 workday bonus. We're going to give you a keyword. You enter that on our website, sunny99.com. You can win instantly while you're working. Your first keyword to win that $1,000 happening later this morning. Right around 9:10, we'll have that first keyword. So something to look forward to. And also on the way, we've got your tickets to go check out Train. They're going to be playing the Woodlands next month. We're also taking care of your gas to get up to the pavilion as well. We'll have your tickets coming up right around 7:40 with our Name That Tune. Don't go too far.
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740, sunny, 99.1. Dana in the morning with producer Anthony. Dana out today. We are Houston's best variety of the 80s, 90s, and today on a weather alert day for sure. Was just refreshing this radar here. Whoa, yeah, it's a bunch of stuff everywhere. Pretty much most of the listening area is getting it. Conroe getting it real hard right now, especially you folks out in Sugarland as well. And that's the story for today. 90% chance we're going to be getting more of these showers and thunderstorms more in the morning today than we had, say, yesterday, where like the primary event yesterday was the afternoon. But it's the same thing. You could pick up a quick 1 to 3 inches, or maybe the thunderstorm is training, gives you 5 inches. So that's why they say be alert. You don't want to get caught out in any street flooding, but it is going to keep our temperatures in check. Barely reaching the low 80s right now, 76 in the uptown area. It is time for our Name That Tune. Want to get you something fun to look forward to next month. Got a lot of live, great live music coming to town, including Train. We want to get you out to go see them at the Woodlands next month, but you do have to name the tune for today. We've got 4 notes for you to name today's tune and some clues we always throw you to get you on the right track. Today's tune comes to us from the band Train themselves. Singer Pat Monahan says this song was actually written about his mom. Pat says that he believed she was actually able to swim through planets and turn them into whatever she wanted. He says he felt she actually had a planet in her hair when she was talking to him, which is probably why he wrote this song talking about this drizzle of the planetary variety. 4 notes to name today soon. Get it right. We're sending you to +1 to go check out Train. They're playing the Woodlands next month. It's their Drops of Jupiter 25 Years in the Atmosphere tour with Bare Naked Ladies and Matt Nathanson. And we know, depending on what side of town you're on, getting to the Woodlands, it can be a drive. So we're excited to also throw in a $50 gas card, courtesy of your local Nissan dealer. So your tickets to the show, August 14th, plus the fuel, it's all yours. Just name today's tune. Give us a call, 713-212-5991. Good morning.

0: 749, sunny 99.1. Dana in the morning with producer Anthony. We are Houston's best variety of the 80s, 90s, and today it is a weather alert day for sure. 90% chance of showers and thunderstorms today. Busy active radar this morning. Could pick up a quick 1 to 3 inches. If you get a training thunderstorm, could be like 5 inches. So that's why they say be aware. Could lead to potential street flooding today, but it should be drying out. As we get into the afternoon, headed for a high in the low 80s. Right now, 76 in the Uptown area. And right now, we are headed to the phones, grabbing a contestant for our Name That Tune. Let's head up to New Caney and speak with Mallory, working admissions at a university. Good morning, Mallory.
1: Good morning.
0: Mallory, how is the rain situation in New Caney right now? Is it coming down?
1: It's coming down really hard.
0: Oh, wow. Well, that was me coming into the Uptown area this morning. Be safe, Mallory. We are honored to have you. Welcome into our show. It is our Name That Tune. We've

0: got four notes for you to name the tune for today. Listen to your full clip first, though, okay?
1: Okay.
0: Mallory, here is your clip. Wrote it about his mom, actually. Mallory, name today's tune.
1: Drops of Jupiter.
0: Drops of Jupiter is absolutely spot on. Mallory, you got it.
1: Yay, thank you so much.
0: Congrats, Mallory. We're going to send you and a guest to go check out the group Train. The band is playing the Pavilion next month with Bare Naked Ladies and Matt Nathanson. We also know it can be a bit of a drive, Mallory, so we're also throwing in a $50 gas card courtesy of your local Nissan dealers. The fuel and the tickets into the show August 14th. All yours, Mallory.
1: I'm so excited. Thank you so much.
0: It's our pleasure. Thank you so much for listening to Sunny. We're always here to encourage you and hope this was a fun way to start your Tuesday.
1: It was.

0: 754, sunny 99.1. Congrats again to Mallory up in New Caney winning those train tickets. They'll be performing next month up at the Pavilion. We'll have another pair of tickets for you and the gas getting you to the venue. All of that tomorrow, 740. Another chance to win with our Name That Tune. It is Dana in the Morning with producer Anthony. Dana out today. The three things you need to know to get your weather alert day Tuesday, July 14th started. There are some new mandatory UIL guidelines taking effect this coming school year. UIL member schools will now be required to utilize the Wet Bulb Globe Temperature, or WBGT for short. It's used to monitor conditions during outdoor UIL athletics and marching band activities. I was in marching band. I know that feeling well when you're monitoring the heat in the peak afternoon of the day. This new method accounts for temperature, relative humidity, wind speed, and solar radiation. Schools use this reading to determine whether they need to add rest, hydration breaks, maybe limit protective equipment, shorten practices, or maybe stop workouts until the conditions approved. Again, this new Wet Bulb Globe Temp goes into effect this coming school year. Also, changing this year, some rules over at HISD. They're changing the rules for who can walk into a school sporting event. Starting August 1st, they will require all spectators under 18 to show a valid student ID before entering UIL middle and high school athletic events. But the bigger change, minors will also need to be accompanied by an adult chaperone, with a few exceptions. It does not apply to HISD students or competing UIL student athletes, but HISD says the policy prevents minors from being unsupervised, especially after the game, as they are awaiting rides home. Again, that goes into effect August 1st, along with their new clear bag policy for all district sporting events as well. So just an FYI, some changes coming in the new school year. And we did say it's a weather alert day. The Texas governor, Greg Abbott, preparing for more of it. He announced yesterday that the state has activated emergency resources, including boats and Black Hawk helicopters. As forecasters have been warning, all the extra moisture we were going to be getting. There has been a flood advisory issued until 10:15 this morning. It's because we've had these thunderstorms just continuing to hit some of the same areas that got hit yesterday and over the weekend. We've got a 90% chance of more showers and thunderstorms today. You could pick up another 1 to 3 inches. If they start training, could be an extra 5 inches. But they say just be alert. They will be moving and should be drying out later this afternoon. But also just keep aware, check the radar so you don't get stuck out in the roadways that could potentially get backed up to get stuck under some of these thunderstorms. Headed for high in the low 80s. Right now it is 75 in the uptown area, and you're up to date from sunny 99.1. As we get ready to go commercial free, it's the 8 o'clock all music hour, and then at 8:10 we're looking for two contestants who want to come play our Battle of the Burbs. Got some more concert tickets for you, sending you to see John Mellencamp. We'll have those tickets for you, 8:10, with our Battle of the Burbs. Stay close.
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Sunny, 99.1. Rolling commercial free. It's 8 o'clock, all music hour. And on the way, we are sending you to see John Mellencamp. He's playing the Pavilion next month. We have your tickets with our Battle of the Burbs. We'll do it next after No Doubt. Good morning.

0: Sunny 99.1, Dana in the morning with producer Anthony. We are rolling commercial free. It's 8 o'clock, all music hour on a weather alert day. 90% chance of more of these showers and thunderstorms today. Just be aware before you hit the roads today. Headed for a high in the low 80s. Right now it is 74 in the uptown area. And we are headed to the phones, grabbing a couple of contestants for our Battle of the Burbs. Want to introduce you to Carmen out in the Cypress area. She has been there 15 years. We also have the privilege of saying hi to Catherine. She is representing the Meyerland area, been there about 12 years. Carmen, let's kick it off with you. What are you loving about Cypress that's kept you there 15 years?
1: I like that it's diverse in the trails.
0: They do have some nice trails up there in Cypress. I got a couple of friends that love it up there. And Catherine, what about you? What are you loving about being in the Meyerland area?
2: Close to everything, wonderful trees, trails. Bike trails, walking trails, I love it.
0: Yeah, it's all right there. My mom's in the area too. I love it. And good morning, both of y'all. Say hi to each other.
2: Hey, good morning.
1: Hello.
0: Welcome, both of y'all, to our Battle of the Burbs. We're going to jumpstart your Tuesday with questions easier than trying to avoid all the rain this morning. You want to buzz yourself in by shouting your name. Not the answer, not your suburb, just shout your name, and the first one to get two correct is taking the win for today. Are y'all ready?
2: Yes.
0: Let's go. Question number one. Remember, buzz in by shouting your name. Welcome into your Tuesday. It's not just any Tuesday, though. It's also Cow Appreciation Day. It's your chance to grab some free Chick-fil-A if you show up dressed in your best cow attire. Now, cows are the spotted Chick-fil-A mascots. They're usually two-colored, black and what?
1: Carmen.
0: Oh, man. Y'all, neck and neck. Carmen, barely.
1: White.
0: White. Black and white. That's absolutely right. They can't spell either, but man, Cypress on the board. Y'all are quick this morning. Question number two. Remember, buzz in by shouting your name. We learned in our Nearly Impossible question this morning at 6:40, people are more likely to stop and pet a dog if it's wearing a bandana. That's pretty cute. I mean, you kind of have to if they're out dressed to the nines. But talking dogs, when they're happy, they will wag their what?
1: Carmen.
0: Oh, my gosh. Catherine.
1: Tail.
0: Tail, that's right. Man, y'all are so quick. Tied up. Question number three, tiebreaker. Remember, buzz in by shouting your name. Another weather alert day for us. We've got a 90% chance more of these showers and thunderstorms could pick up another couple of inches for some areas that have been dealing with this for days. But talking weather, one of the things we could hear today are those loud booms that happen during thunderstorms. What are they called?
1: Carmen.
0: Carmen for the win.
1: Thunder.
0: Thunder and the thunder. That's right. Absolutely. Man, Cypress taking it today, but Catherine, you were right there. Will you play with us again soon?
2: Absolutely. Thank you so much.
0: Thank you, Catherine. We'd love to have you. You're welcome anytime. But Carmen, way to go. You and a plus one are now in to see John Mellencamp. He is currently on his Dancing Words tour, The Greatest Hits. Carmen, we got you in to see him at the Woodlands next month. You're in August 6th.
1: Thank you so much.
0: Our pleasure, Carmen. Glad we get you something to look forward to. Thank you for listening. We're always here to encourage you and hope this was a fun way to start your Tuesday.
1: Absolutely.

Sunny, 99.1. It's not just Tuesday, it's also Cow Appreciation Day. How you can get some free Chick-fil-A. We're going to tell you something good coming up in two songs. Here's Miley. We were good.

0: Money 99.1. It's Dana in the Morning with producer Anthony. Rolling commercial free with Shaggy on the way next. But in case you missed it,
1: getting your day started.
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1: It is our Tell Me Something Good, brought to you by our friends over at Goodwill Houston. 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
1: I am liking the mixture of old and new and everything that you love when it comes to music. Aww. And I made you guys my number one preset.
0: 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Makes it easy, too. You open up iHeartRadio, we are right there at the top. We are Houston's best variety of the 80s, 90s, and today.

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0: 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Cameron won yesterday. 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

0: 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Chantel won yesterday, and perfect. 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

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Sunny 99.1, the best variety of the 80s, 90s, and today. I'm Leanne. Thanks for listening at work. We've got $1,000 for you. It's the $1,000 Workday Bonus, and it's coming up at 11:10. I'm good.

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Hope you're having a great Tuesday at work so far. This might make it better. How about free lunch? I'm going to tell you how you can get it coming up in about 10 minutes.

0: Sunny 99.1, Houston's best variety of the 80s, 90s, and today. I'm Leanne. Thanks for letting me hang out with you at work today. How about free lunch? Well, do you happen to have a cow costume maybe with you at work? If so, you can get free lunch today at Chick-fil-A. Lunch or dinner, because it's Cow Appreciation Day. Here's how it works. Just show up in your cow costume, or, you know, you can wear cow theme apparel. You have until 7 p.m. and you can get free food. I love Chick-fil-A. Now I'm hungry for it. So, you know, when I get off air at 3 o'clock, I know where I'm going.
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I'm Leanne. 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

Sunny 99.1, Houston's best variety of the 80s, 90s, and today. Thanks for listening at work. I'm Leanne. We want to give you $1,000. 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

Sunny 99.1, Houston's best variety of the 80s, 90s, and today. I'm Leanne. We love keeping you feeling good and putting a smile on your face during the workday. Hopefully this does it. We have a great work perk for you. I'm going to share it with you coming up in less than 10 minutes on Sunny.

0: Sunny 99.1, Houston's best variety of the 80s, 90s, and today. Thanks for letting me hang out with you at work. It is an honor, and I love it. Hey, you know what we have for you? A work perk. This week, win a four-pack of tickets to Disney World's Collide concert tour. It's happening December 2nd at Toyota Center. All you have to do is head over to our Instagram or Facebook, like the post, make a comment, and tag a friend. It's that easy. And by the way, you'll find the post. It is pinned to the top, and it's me.
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I'm Leanne. If you're feeling lucky today, you might want to stop on your way home and get a Mega Millions ticket. 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I'm pretty sure we could live on that.

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Did you ever see Michael, the biopic? I loved it personally. Well, it just passed $1 billion. It's the first biopic to ever do that.

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variety of the 80s, 90s, and today. I'm Leanne. Thanks for listening at work. This might be the weirdest souvenir anyone has ever taken home from the World Cup. I'm going to tell you what it was in about 10 minutes.

0: 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I'm Leanne. Appreciate you listening. It's the semifinals in the World Cup today between France and Spain. 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Yeah, he was photographed arriving home in Norway carrying it, and he asked soccer fans to help him name the souvenir. He bought it for $750. Here are the names that you get to choose from: Cowboy, Ranger, Tex, and Roe. What does Roe stand for? Raccoon on wheel.
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H-E-B has officially announced two new Jovies. Yeah, we're getting one here in Houston and one in Humboldt.

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You might not hear this today from your boss. You're getting a bonus, but you're going to hear it from us. How about $1,000? 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

Sunny 99.1, Houston's best variety of the 80s, 90s, and today. Hi there, I'm Leanne. We've gotten a lot of rain, and we could still get more. Another chance tomorrow as well as Thursday.

Sunny 99.1, the best variety of the 80s, 90s, and today. I'm Leanne. Hey, Disney fans. We have a really cool work perk for you. I'm going to tell you how to win coming up in about 10 minutes.

0: 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I'm Leanne, your work perk. How about a family four-pack of tickets to Disney World's Collide Concert Tour? It's happening December 2nd at Toyota Center. It is going to be such a great time. I love all things Disney. Well, if you'd like to win, just go to our Instagram or Facebook. There is a post and it's pinned to the top. It's me, by the way. It's a video. Like the post. Make sure you're following us too. And tag a friend, okay? That way we can qualify you right away.
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I was at the Galleria and accidentally got a little too close to a car. 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

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I'm Tessa Bodetta, back for day two of our $1,000 workday bonus giveaways. You'll have three chances with me. Right now, it's Ed Sheeran, Shape of You.

0: 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I'm Tessa Baudetta reminding you that there are still two matches you can listen to live of the 2026 FIFA World Cup. 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And I know Team USA didn't advance, okay? And I know they got kicked out, but I have a really fun stat concerning the men's soccer team. I'll give it to you in about 10 minutes. Stick around.
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sunny 99.1, Houston's best variety. I'm Tessa Bonetta. 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That's right, over 30 million viewers. 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

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We've made it through another hour. 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

sunny 99.1, Houston's best variety of the 80s, 90s, and today. I'm Tessa Bonetta, and since we're in Space City, I think you should know astronomers have detected a type of sugar in space. It was found floating in the clouds of gas and dust that drift between stars. This region is called the interstellar medium, as I'm learning, right? The sugar also turns up here on Earth. You can find it in raspberries and self-tanners. Now you know. Time for Kitty Loggins, but loose.

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I'm Tessa Baudetta. It's day two of our cash contest that started at 9 a.m. In exactly one more song, the final keyword of the day will be revealed. Once it is, go to sunny99.com, enter it, and that gives you a chance to win that $1,000 workday bonus. We already have a local winner at a Fulshire. Congratulations, Zemberlin. 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

Sunny 99.1, Houston's best variety of the 80s, 90s, and today we have made it through another hour. Houston, congratulations. No one hustles harder than you. So if you made it through the workday, congrats. If you're like, Tessa, I work the night shift. What are you talking about? Well, you know what? I'm here for you, too. Let's listen to some Ella Langley, choosing Texas.

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0: Sunny 99.1, Houston's best variety of the 80s, 90s, and today. I'm Tessa Bonetta, at Tess1, Tess2 if you're socially curious, and at Sunny 99 Houston is where you can follow this station. Did I mention we already had a local winner for the $1,000 workday bonus? I know. Let's do it, Houston. Let's show them how Houston hustles, okay? Because that cash contest starts again tomorrow. It's day 3, starts at 9 a.m., and it'll go all the way till 5.
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5: Hello. Welcome to your Tuesday night. I appreciate the fact that you're here. I really do. I know there's lots of things you could be listening to at night, and I appreciate very much that you let us be a part of your evening. We're here to take your calls and to share your stories.